0: attraction, kill relation.
1: Tell me what you love the most. Give me a minute to admit you're not a man I thought. I didn't come to beg you, say sorry. I talk faster than you rap when you feel in a hurry. But maybe some way you can make it anyway.

keep my eyes peeled, there's nothing I can miss. Ignorance is bliss, but that's when they take the piss. You can't take a shot if you can't take a miss. I can't take advice if you can't take a risk. Was 17 back when I was thinking what to do. My intuition was the only compass I would use. Overtime at work for overtime in a stew. Load up the works and put my pain in a tune. Bounce what I chef to make my way with a tune. 3 a.m. trips, it's me, myself in the moon. Big stepper for real, they just stepped on the truth. I can't hit events no more cause I'm aloof. I ain't just a rapper, I got all these hats on. It's to the point I even wrote this on the school run. It's to the point I even told my ex to move on. It's to the point I even told my next to move on. It's to the point where I even told my One day I'll change but not today. One day I'll change but not today. One day I'll change but not today. One day I'll change but not today. Even though I'm not at my best today, I'm one step further than yesterday. I'm an entertainer but can't entertain all these filler and distractions that's in the way.

They can match my drive cause they can match my pain. Please don't stop me now, I got more to say. They can match my drive cause they can match my... Please don't stop me now, I got more to say. One day it will change but not today.

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A man's doing so well as far as eyes can see, and somehow the man still got eyes on me. I remember a op boy was a friend to me, and keep your enemies close is what he said to me. I guess the signals just got misread from me, because it was ride or die and now he's dead to me. I said it was ride or die and now he's dead to me. I said it was ride or die and now he's dead to me. It was ride or die and now he's...

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I gotta buy every toy in the world, so I gotta make some bops like the baby did. The gang slash syndicate do everything intricate. 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

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Learning your body language more so. And it's weird because on a spiritual level, the energy from your body tries to do the same thing that your brain does. But I just have way more space to communicate.

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Naja boys and I say how far. Arab man say I start for the law. Angolan boy, Tabrin Yako Mustar. My Jamaican dog, them I speak patois. Grew up with Ghanaian man in the end, so don't be surprised if I say chale. Melati, no friends in the end, so don't be spun if I say dale. Naja boys and I say how far. Arab man say I start for the law. Angolan boy, Tabrin Yako Mustar. My Jamaican dog, them I speak patois. 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

rice, pounded yam, egg on side, beris and hilib, loads of spice, rice and peas and a plantain nice, the child with bangs on her cultures thrive. Luanda, Angola, Kizaka Confunzi, that's Samush Kizomba, immigrant child with an African heart, we bring the food and the vibes and the bro. We're Ghanaian man in the end, so don't be surprised if I say chale. Belati, no friends in the end, so don't be spun if I say dale. Naja boys and I say how far. Arab man say I start for the law. Angolan boy, Tabriya como star. My Jamaican dog, them I speak patois. Grew up with Ghanaian man in the end, so don't be surprised if I say chale. Belati, no friends in the end, so don't be spun if I say dale. Naja boys and I say how far. Arab man say I start for the law. Angolan boy, Tabriya como star. My Jamaican dog, them I speak patois. Ole Dumari. Wahala no bada my life, I'm the life of the party. Bless me with energy, vibes and the power to overcome anything. I went to school with girls from Congo. They spoke French but they waist Lingala. They stepped fine and the girls from Niger had style and grace and shape. Like all my days for Twain, that's back, that's Nyash, that's let me not move too big. 5 million and 40, naughty, shorty, wine for them man and a gal and brought them back. And that's back when Shubs had banging surf, so we matched, that's life in the LDN. Growing up fast with half of the world as friends. Grew up with Ghanaian man in the end, so don't be surprised if I say chale. Belati, no friends in the end, so don't be spun if I say dale. Naja boys and I say how far. Arab man say I start for the law. Angolan boy, Tabriya como star. Jamaican dog, them I speak patois. Grew up with Ghanaian man in the end, so don't be surprised if I say chale. Belati, no friends in the end, so don't be spun if I say dale. Naja boys and I say how far. Arab man say I start for the law. Angolan boy, Tabriya como star. Jamaican

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2: I can't be waiting here all day, you know.
1: What he told you is too many actors around me. 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Me and Spock gonna shut him up.
3: 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When I rap, man, I only spit factually, man. The apprentice, now this comes naturally. 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

0: I seen this look in your eyes before. 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Back before dreaming and wishing on stars. Back when the room used to fill up with love. Back before niggas had all of these scars. When I could just reach out and give you a hug. Back before life was just really that simple. I wish it could go back the way that it was. I seen this look in your eyes before. Back before shit even came with a cost. Back before niggas let go of their pride. R.I.P. to the people I lost. I really been grieving shit all of my life. But I'm the product of battles I fought. I was naive about changing the world. So many things that I never been taught. I seen this look in your eyes before. You never gave a fuck about what they said. They wasn't shooting with us in the gym. I fly the flag like a motherfucking pledge. Who gives a fuck about who at the top? I don't do this shit for no motherfucking cred. How many times I gotta tell you on me? Don't let this internet get to your head. I seen this look in your eyes before. The first time I stared in the face of the envy. The first time it woke me up out of my sleep. First time I stared in the face of the enemy. First time I let go and gave it to God. The first time I felt like I had an identity. First time I felt like they got me fucked up. The first time I felt the effects of concealing me. I was so stubborn at first with anxiety. Life had me feeling like I couldn't do it. But I got the gift that the Lord has provided me. Mama said I be a fool and I use it. I bring the table, it ain't no denying it. I been that nigga and don't have to prove it. I seen this look in your eyes before. So pick up the pen and get back to the music. I seen this look in your eyes before. Back before you really knew what it was. Back before dreaming and wishing on stars. Back when the room used to fill up with love. Back before niggas had all of these scars. When I could just reach out and give you a hug. Back before life was just really that simple. I wish it could go back the way that it was.
1: Yo, Luke, what's good, my boy? It's Shane. Just tapping in, man. I know you over there working on a masterpiece, but I done hit you about 5-6 times. But look, you are, then again, the only rabbi I know that keeps a phone never on charge. So, I mean, that could be the case. But yo, hit me when you get a chance, man.
2: Here. What up, nigga? Just calling to check in with you, bro. I ain't heard from you in a minute. Hope you doing good. I know you busy as fuck, man, in the studio. Hopefully everything coming together the way you want. Just wanted to check in with you and Nora, seeing what y'all had going on. Shit, me and the girls about to go to Freedom Park. You can meet us out there, man. Just hit me whenever you get some free time, dude.
3: 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I need you to take a minute of your bad bitchery, bruh. 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
3: I got plans, I got goals, I ain't playing about this shit. 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If it don't pan out, I ain't handling pans. 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Betty, pop it, you drop it, then run. 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Nigga, play with my profit, he done. Nigga, play with my partner, he dumb. 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Let the heat dump when you come in these slums. 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

0: on safe. 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
2: Damn. 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
1: combination
0: while I'm plotting world domination. 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Niggas still hating. Said I fall off, but they still waiting. Jid raining, killed a body, but I'm still spraying. Cole told me I should quit the plan, then he played the fall off, and that shit was banging.
2: Appreciate it, my boy.
0: That motivation, let me know I got some more to make it. Never holding on to information, niggas gon' relay it like four Jamaicans. Taking spots, niggas holding places.
3: Ain't forgot about you hoes, hey.
0: Ain't forgot about them conversations in the barbershops, I should go and fade them. 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That's a BET, I'm going crazy over everything until the cycle changes. That ain't even really complicated. 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
2: You know, recently I've been into a lot of MF Doom.
3: Okay.
2: Rest in peace.
3: Yeah.
2: I've been into a lot of MF Doom. West Side Gunn.
3: Mm-hmm.
2: Love him. He's so talented.
3: Super.
2: So incredible.
4: So incredible.
2: So incredible. 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

Yeah. 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
1: Go fucking all night, okay?
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0: tougher than London City Warlord. Killer P, Blue Steve, Ira, Machine Gun Fire, Long Range, Armor. I want to sound boring.
1: Rally round that. Any boy, this the army, I get slapped. Killer man, me nah chat. Long range, IRA, him off the mark. Where we tell them, rally round this, don't rally round that. Any boy, this the army, I get slapped. Killer man, me off the mark. Any boy, this me, I them, I get slapped. Where we tell them, rally round this, don't rally round that. Any one of them, this me, brother, can't or neek. 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

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Nigmati, nehuan, toshti, nehuan, metzti, nehuan, yowal, nepantla.